0: upgrades. This is going to provide that and make sure that we have state-of-the-art equipment here in the Kootenays.
1: Renovations to accommodate the new scanner are underway now. The project is expected to wrap up in December. The Forest Practices Board will do a random audit of four local range use plans. The tenures are held by George Robert Davidson and Graham's Farms Limited. Two of the agreement areas are near Westbridge. The others are on the east shore of Upper Arrow Lake. The board says field work starts next week. The proposed Castlegar Arena and Walking Track project is moving into the next stage of procurement. The RDCK has shortlisted Scott Builders, Smith Bros. And Wilson Construction, and Kolesnikoff Mass Timber to submit design build proposals. The project was originally expected to have two proponents, but a third was added to improve competition and increase the chances of receiving a bid within the project's $15 million budget. The board also approved an additional $50,000 for proponent honorariums, along with funding for public engagement and geotechnical work. Premier David Eby says allowing U.S. alcohol back on B.C. store shelves would give up a key piece of leverage in the ongoing Canada-U.S. trade war. His comments come after B.C. Conservative caucus members met with U.S. officials earlier this month and called for the province to lift the ban on American booze. Eby said the province would never put American alcohol back on shelves while the U.S. maintains its steep tariffs on Canadian wood products.
2: I think that would sell out forest families for nothing. It is a disgraceful approach for British Columbia.
1: Conservative MLA Ward Stammer has said lifting the ban would be a show of good faith and could move the needle in Canada-U.S. trade talks.
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1: Shane Bieber is set to start for the Blue Jays this afternoon in their game against the Nationals. Bieber has only appeared in 30 innings this season, dealing with some lingering injuries from last season. He's also been rumored to be possibly moved at the upcoming trade deadline. Every MLB team has less than a week to make their final moves. Meanwhile, the Toronto Tempo are back in full force after the WNBA All-Star Game. They'll be taking on the top team in the league in the Minnesota Lynx.
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1: Single lane traffic remains in effect on Highway 3 east of the Paulson Bridge daily until 7 p.m. In our weather forecast, a few clouds tonight dropping down to 13, sunny with a high of 31 tomorrow afternoon, clear skies tomorrow night dropping down to 12, and sunny with a high of 33 for Thursday. I'm Storm Lenny.
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Barney Bentall just shredding it right there, and, well, fitting because it is Solo Tuesday. And coming up, this week's spotlight might just be the most underrated Van Halen song ever recorded, but you gotta wait. This one is gonna rock, though, first. ELO, Evil Woman.

That's Kiss. I was made for loving you. You are listening to The GOAT, and it is time for Solo Tuesday. Now, most weeks I kind of jump ahead to the moment of the song where the solo either is about to hit or kicks into gear, but this week I just couldn't. Okay. I honestly think this might be, it's one of Van Halen's most underrated songs to me, especially from this era. It's really Eddie Van Halen all the way through, right? There is a solo, but nah, he tells a story from the very first note with his guitar, every riff. It just pushes the song somewhere new. I'm a big fan of it. So this week, the spotlight isn't one moment. It's the entire ride that Eddie takes you on. Van Halen, Human Being.

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3: 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Who's Greg anyways?
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6: I may be suffering from heat stroke, but I swear I just saw a massive dock spider carry away our shih tzu. 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

Uprising by Muse on The GOAT, and I'm Bryce. We got Loverboy coming up right now, and The Kid Is Hot Tonight. At first glance, a song about a rock star just living in the moment. But dig a little deeper, and it's really about how quickly that moment can disappear. The kid is on top of the world tonight. Everybody knows him. Everybody loves him. But the song continuously asks the same question. Where will he be tomorrow? How many big musicians, how many stars have blown up overnight and then just completely fallen off a year or two later? Well, this one is for them. Basically, the spotlight is temporary, so enjoy it while it's yours.

0: One-eyed bastard. It's Green Day on the GOAT. I am Bryce, and I'm excited for Ryan Rain and the Misbehaviors and Jane Carmelamo and the Interbeings to be playing this Saturday night at the Castlegar Library Amphitheater. It's going to start at 7, run till about 10 or so, and it's going to rock. Just a suggested $20 donation for entry, and you will rock out all night long. And make sure to tune in here tomorrow. I'm going to have both Ryan and Jane coming into the studio at about 4 o'clock. We'll get in right after the news, and they'll be here live. It's going to be fun. I'm excited for it all week long. We're going to be getting you geared up for the Ferocious Femmes at the Castlegar Library Amphitheater.
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0: girl. 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Chilliwack on the go. I'm Bryce, and now I'm going to be gone, gone, gone. 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Enjoy your night. I'll catch you tomorrow afternoon. Goodbye.
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1: I'm Storm Lenny. The Regional District of Central Kootenay has issued an evacuation alert due to the In and Oakland Creek wildfire. The fire is burning about 17 kilometers northwest of Needles and has grown to about 600 hectares. The alert affects one property and an unspecified number of homes around Lightning Peak Road and Highway 6. The BC Wildfire Service also wants you to stay out of the area and has imposed an area restriction. You can find the exact boundaries of the alert and restriction at MyKootenayNow.com. Nelson Police will update some of its sexual assault investigation practices following a provincially required review. The review found the cases examined by the department were thoroughly investigated, but identified several areas for improvement. The findings sparked a discussion at the police board meeting about rising reports of domestic violence and sexual assault locally. Chief Donovan Fisher thinks there may be a reason for that.
2: My sense is that it's more that it's being reported more. The awareness is there.
1: The review recommended several changes, including more consistent documentation, supervisory oversight, and greater use of trauma-informed practices. A new CT scanner coming to Kootenay Lake Hospital aims to meet a growing demand for imaging services in the region. The existing scanner is being replaced to increase the hospital's scanning capacity. Kootenay Central MLA Brittany Anderson says it'll allow more people to access CT scans closer to home.
3: I hear from a lot of constituents and they want to make sure that they have access to medical care close to home. And so with these upgrades, this is going to provide that and make sure that we have state-of-the-art equipment here in the Kootenays.
1: Renovations to accommodate the new scanner are underway now. The project is expected to wrap up in December. The Forest Practices Board will do a random audit of four local range use plans. The tenures are held by George Robert Davidson and Graham's Farms Limited. Two of the agreement areas are near Westbridge. The others are on the east shore of Upper Arrow Lake. The board says field work starts next week. The proposed Castlegar Arena and Walking Track project is moving into the next stage of procurement. The RDCK has shortlisted Scott Builders, Smith Bros. And Wilson Construction, and Kolesnikoff Mass Timber to submit design-build proposals. The project was originally expected to have two proponents, but a third was added to improve competition and increase the chances of receiving a bid within the project's $15 million budget. The board also approved an additional $50,000 for proponent honorariums, along with funding for public engagement and geotechnical work. Premier David Eby says allowing U.S. alcohol back on B.C. store shelves would give up a key piece of leverage in the ongoing Canada-U.S. trade war. His comments come after B.C. Conservative caucus members met with U.S. officials earlier this month and called for the province to lift the ban on American booze. Eby said the province would never put American alcohol back on shelves while the U.S. maintains its steep tariffs on Canadian wood products.
4: I think that would sell out forest families for nothing. It is a disgraceful approach for British Columbia.
1: Conservative MLA Ward Stammer has said lifting the ban would be a show of good faith and could move the needle in Canada-U.S. trade talks.
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1: Shane Bieber is set to start for the Blue Jays this afternoon in their game against the Nationals. Bieber has only appeared in 30 innings this season, dealing with some lingering injuries from last season. He's also been rumored to be possibly moved at the upcoming trade deadline. Every MLB team has less than a week to make their final moves. Meanwhile, the Toronto Tempo are back in full force after the WNBA All-Star Game. They'll be taking on the top team in the league in the Minnesota Lynx. Single lane traffic remains in effect on Highway 3 east of the Paulson Bridge daily until 7 p.m. In our weather forecast, a few clouds tonight dropping down to 13, sunny with a high of 31 tomorrow afternoon, clear skies tomorrow night dropping down to 12, and sunny with a high of 33 for Thursday. I'm Storm Lenny. What is

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Never

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sunny out there today with some local smoke. That yellow warning of air quality still in effect. A high of 31 today. Slight gusting wind. In the evening, a few clouds. Some more local smoke. A low of 13. Tomorrow, sunny, smoke, 31. Thursday, sunny and 33. Friday, sunny and 35. And on Saturday, sunny and 34. Now, the Drive BC Road Report says it's the usual delays we've been talking about. That bridge over in Trail between Highway 22 Junction East and 2nd Ave. About 1K worth of delays and bridge maintenance in that area. The road between Nancy Green and Rosslyn also going to be slow. The highway there getting construction for about a month could slow down the drive slightly. And then Paulson Summit and Cooney Pass also seeing some construction delays as well. If you spot anything significant, send us a text on the Glacier Honda Rock Line 250-365-6100. 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

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Until the dead people come to us.

0: What's your name? He told me. Arctic. Arctic. I'll come to see. What's your name?
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1: I'm Greg Nesteroff. Salo RCMP are looking for a missing woman last seen at the Shambhala Music Festival. 28-year-old Kayla Boisvert was last seen around 10 p.m. Monday. Police say she's 6 feet tall with brown eyes and black hair and long blue braids. She was last seen wearing a blue headscarf, an oversized graphic t-shirt, and multicolored scarves. If you know where she may be, contact RCMP. A wildfire burning northwest of Needles has now resulted in an evacuation alert. The Inn and Oakland Creek fire has burned just under 600 hectares. The Regional District of Central Kootenay says the alert covers one property and an unknown number of homes. They're all located around Highway 6 and Lightning Peak Road. The BC Wildfire Service has also imposed an area restriction. The fire was started by lightning and was discovered on Saturday. Three companies have been shortlisted for the proposed Castlegar Arena and Walking Track project. Storm Lenny has details.
2: The RDCK has selected Scott Builders, Smith Bros. And Wilson Construction, and Kolesnikov Mass Timber to move on to the next stage of procurement. While the shortlist was originally expected to include two proponents, a third was added to improve competition and increase the chances of receiving a bid within the project's $15 million budget. The RDCK board also approved an additional $50,000 for proponent honorariums and funding for public engagement and geotechnical work.
1: A provincially required review has found Nelson police are handling sexual assault investigations well. The police board went over the review's findings, which led to a broader discussion about sexual assault and domestic violence reporting trends. Chief Donovan Fisher thinks greater awareness may be helping more victims come forward.
3: I think that's unfortunately not going down in occurrence, but I do feel like there's a little more awareness and a little more confidence in people coming forward to the police.
1: The review recommended more consistent documentation, supervisory oversight, and greater use of trauma-informed practices. A new CT scanner coming to Kootenay Lake Hospital aims to meet a growing demand for imaging services in the region. The existing scanner is being replaced to increase the hospital's scanning capacity. Kootenay Central MLA Brittany Anderson says it'll allow more people to access CT scans closer to home.
4: I hear from a lot of constituents and they want to make sure that they have access to medical care close to home. And so with these upgrades, this is going to provide that and make sure that we have state-of-the-art equipment here in the Kootenays.
1: Renovations to accommodate the new scanner are now underway. The project is expected to wrap up in December. Four range use plans in the West Kootenay boundary will be audited. The Forest Practices Board says two are on the east shore of Upper Arrow Lake and two are at Westbridge. They're held by George Robert Davidson and Graham's Farms Limited. Fieldwork for the random audits will be carried out next week. And Premier David Eby says U.S. alcohol won't return to store shelves while the Trump administration maintains its tariffs on Canadian wood products. B.C. is one of several provinces that have maintained the U.S. booze ban imposed last year. His comments come after B.C. Conservative caucus members said they met with U.S. officials and discussed lifting the ban.
5: I understand the Conservatives had their quiet meeting with the ambassador of the United States and have come out and said that we should get rid of the only leverage that appears to be catching the attention of the president by putting U.S. alcohol back on the shelves. I couldn't disagree more.
1: Conservative MLA Ward Stamer says B.C. should lift restrictions on U.S. alcohol as a show of good faith.
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6: Shane Bieber didn't even make it out of a full inning last night, walking six hitters and allowing four runs before getting the hook in an 8-6 Blue Jays loss against the Nationals. Blue Jays also lost Vladdy Guerrero Jr. in the fourth inning due to some hamstring tightness. Toronto has been plagued by the injury bug all season long. Meanwhile, the Tempo had the lead in the first quarter in the return to WNBA action, but Minnesota proved why they have the best record in the league, scoring over half their three-pointers in a 100-93 win over Toronto.
0: Good weather.
7: Mainly sunny out there today with the daytime high sitting at 33 degrees. A air quality warning in effect for the West Kootenay. In the evening, it's staying clear, low dropping to 11 overnight, but the smoke hangs around. Tomorrow, it's going to be sunny, some more smoke, a high of 34. Friday, sunny and 35. Saturday, sunny and 33. And on Sunday, sunny and a high of 25. A brief drop in temperature. Looking over at the Drive BC map here, the usual construction delays we've been talking about, well, for a month now. Both summits, Kootenay Pass and Paulson, are going to be hitting with construction delays. Highway 3B between Nancy Green and Rosslyn also hit with construction delays. And finally, the bridge within Trail, Highway 3B going over the river is going to be hit with another construction delay. If you spot any significant buildups or mashes, bashes, or crashes, do text into the Glacier Honda Rock Line 250-365-6100. From the GOAT Weather Booth, I'm Sam Pike.
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0: Hey, good morning, Wes Cooney. Welcome to the Wednesday edition of the Power Rock Morning with yours truly, Sam Pike, like the fish. And we've officially hit halfway point on the work week. Whether you're headed into work or just waking up, thanks for tuning in and listening local to the GOAT based out of beautiful Castlegar, BC, but hitting all of the Wes Cooney. We got a packed show today. We're going to celebrate another favorite food holiday, a National Chicken Wing Day. We're going to talk about one of the most fascinating voices in music history, and a movie I've been dying to see. Plus, as always, we're going to have your weather, wildfire updates, and plenty of world-class rock. 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

0: It's National Chicken Wing Day. I don't think there's a single food holiday that speaks more to me than this one. I absolutely love chicken wings. Growing up in Airdrie, there was the bar, the Toad and Turtle, and wing night was an event. You'd get a bunch of, well, not teenage boys, but adult men who were somehow hungry always. Sit us around the table with a basket after basket of wings, and they'd just disappear. Soon we'd have a... You know, in those dinosaur flicks where there would always be like a just pile of bones, that's kind of what ended up there. It's just something about wings. Messy, social, and somehow taste even better when you're sharing them with a group of buddies while watching the game. Now the real debate begins. Flats or drumsticks? Ranch or blue cheese? I am more of a flats guy with ranch. Personally, I'm trying every single flavor on the menu, if possible. So I wanted to know if you've got a favorite wing spot here in the West Kootenai. 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
1: I'm Greg Nesteroff. Salmo RCMP are seeking help finding a woman last seen at the Shambhala Music Festival. Police say 28-year-old Kayla Boisvert was last seen around 10 p.m. Monday. She's described as 6 feet tall with black hair and long blue braids and brown eyes. She was last seen wearing a blue headscarf, an oversized graphic t-shirt, and multicolored scarves. Anyone with info should contact RCMP. The Regional District of Central Kootenay has issued an evacuation alert due to the Inanoklan Creek wildfire. The fire is burning about 17 kilometers northwest of Needles and has grown to about 600 hectares. The alert affects one property and an unspecified number of homes around Lightning Peak Road and Highway 6. The BC Wildfire Service also wants you to stay out of the area and has imposed an area restriction. You can find the exact boundaries of the alert and the restriction at mykootenaynow.com. Nelson Police will update some of their sexual assault investigation practices following a provincially required review. The review found the cases examined by the department were thoroughly investigated, but identified several areas for improvement. The findings sparked a discussion at the police board about rising reports of domestic violence and sexual assault locally. Chief Donovan Fisher thinks there may be a reason for that.
2: My sense is that it's more that it's being reported more. The awareness is there.
1: The review recommended several changes, including more consistent documentation, supervisory oversight, and greater use of trauma-informed practices. Kootenay Lake Hospital's new CT scanner is expected to significantly increase scanning capacity. The existing scanner is being replaced as part of a $4.3 million project scheduled for completion this winter. Kootenay Central MLA Brittany Anderson says the upgrade will allow the hospital to perform thousands more scans annually.
3: This is going to provide faster diagnoses and increase capacity by over 25% with approximately 9,000 CT scans performed annually.
1: Renovations to the hospital's imaging room to accommodate the new scanner are underway now. In the meantime, a mobile CT unit has been brought in to maintain patient care. The proposed Castlegar Arena and Walking Track project is moving into the next stage of procurement. Here's Storm Lenny.
4: The RDCK has shortlisted Scott Builders, Smith Bros. And Wilson Construction, and Kolesnikoff Mass Timber to submit design-build proposals. The project was originally expected to have two proponents, but a third was added to improve competition and increase the chances of receiving a bid within the project's $15 million budget. The board also approved an additional $50,000 for proponent honorariums, along with funding for public engagement and geotechnical work.
1: The Forest Practices Board will do a random audit of four local range use plans. The tenures are held by George Robert Davidson and Graham's Farms Limited. Two of the agreement areas are near Westbridge. The others are on the east shore of Upper Arrow Lake. The board says fieldwork starts next week. And Premier David Eby says allowing U.S. alcohol back onto B.C. store shelves would give up a key piece of leverage in the ongoing Canada-U.S. trade war. His comments come after B.C. Conservative caucus members met with U.S. officials this month and called for the province to lift the ban on American booze. Eby says the province would never put American alcohol back on shelves while the U.S. maintains its steep tariffs on Canadian wood products.
5: I think that would sell out forest families for nothing. It is a disgraceful approach for British Columbia.
1: Conservative MLA Ward Stamer says lifting the ban could move the needle in Canada-U.S. trade talks.
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6: Shane Bieber didn't even make it out of a full inning last night, walking six hitters and allowing four runs before getting the hook in an 8-6 Blue Jays loss against the Nationals. Blue Jays also lost Vladdy Guerrero Jr. in the fourth inning due to some hamstring tightness. Toronto has been plagued by the injury bug all season long. Meanwhile, the Tempo had the lead in the first quarter in the return to WNBA action, but Minnesota proved why they have the best record in the league, scoring over half their three-pointers in a 100-93 win over Toronto.
7: Here's weather. Mainly sunny out there today with the daytime high sitting at 33 degrees, a air quality warning in effect for the West Kootenay. In the evening, it's staying clear, low dropping to 11 overnight, but the smoke hangs around. Tomorrow, it's going to be sunny, some more smoke, a high of 34. Friday, sunny and 35. Saturday, sunny and 33. And on Sunday, sunny and a high of 25. A brief drop in temperature. Looking over at the Dry BC map here. The usual construction delays we've been talking about for a month now. Both Summits, Kootenay Pass and Paulson, are going to be hitting with construction delays. Highway 3B between Nancy Green and Rosslyn also hit with construction delays. And finally, the bridge within Trail. Highway 3B going over the river is going to be hit with another another construction delay. If you spot any significant buildups or mashes, bashes, or crashes, do text into the Glacier Honda Rock Line 250-365-6100. 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
2: We're going back in time for a moment in music history, rather. Sam Pike here on the Power Rock Morning. On this day in 1974, the music world lost one of its most unforgettable voices. Mama Cass Elliot passes away in London at just 32 years old. Before becoming part of the Mamas and Papas, she performed with a folk group called the Mugwumps. Eventually, that evolved into one of the defining bands of the 1960s, giving us classics like California Dreamin' and Monday Monday. A few months ago, I went down one of those internet rabbit holes and started reading about her life, and honestly, you should too. She was incredibly funny, unbelievably talented, and had this larger-than-life personality that everyone seemed to gravitate towards. Unfortunately, she also dealt with constant criticism about her appearance, despite being one of the strongest vocalists of her generations. There's also a big myth in music history attached to her. Decades, people repeated the false story that she died choking on a ham sandwich. She didn't. That was actually borne by her publicist, who wanted to get attention away from potentially a drug-related death, which wasn't the case either way. It was something completely unrelated, but it was passed around and is still passed around today, but somehow it's still around, and that's not the truth. The real story is Mama Cass is much more interesting than myth. She helped shape the world and the sound of an entire generation. She helped break barriers for women in music, left behind songs that are instantly recognizable today. If you've never looked into her story, it's definitely worth the read.
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0: Hey, quick, serious update from the community this morning. Shambhala Music Festival is continuing to assist in the search for Caleb Boisvert, who has been reported missing after attending the festival. Festival organizers say they're working closely with the RCMP and all responding public safety agencies, providing whatever assistance they can as the search continues. If you were at the festival and think you may have some information that could help investigators, even if it seems minor, you're being asked to contact the Shambhala SOS line immediately. That's 1-778-724-119, extension 1. You've probably seen her photo on Facebook. It's been shared plenty of times, and this is one of the things that happens every once in a while at Shambhala. So keep your eyes open. Yeah, be updated on the search on social media and stay tuned for local updates on the goat.
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1: I'm Greg Nesteroff. Salo RCMP are looking for a missing woman last seen at the Shambhala Music Festival. 28-year-old Kayla Boisvert was last seen around 10 p.m. Monday. Police say she's 6 feet tall with brown eyes and black hair and long blue braids. She was last seen wearing a blue headscarf, an oversized graphic t-shirt, and multicolored scarves. If you know where she may be, contact RCMP. A wildfire burning northwest of Needles has now resulted in an evacuation alert. The Inn and Oakland Creek fire has burned just under 600 hectares. The Regional District of Central Kootenay says the alert covers one property and an unknown number of homes. They're all located around Highway 6 and Lightning Peak Road. The BC Wildfire Service has also imposed an area restriction. The fire was started by lightning

0: and was discovered on Saturday. Three companies have been shortlisted for the proposed Castlegar Arena and Walking Track project. Storm Lenny has details.
1: The RDCK has selected Scott Builders, Smith Bros. And Wilson Construction, and Kolesnikoff Mass Timber to move on to the next stage of procurement. While the shortlist was originally expected to include two proponents, a third was added to improve competition and increase the chances of receiving a bid within the project's $15 million budget. The RDCK board also approved an additional $50,000 for proponent honorariums and funding for public engagement and geotechnical work.
0: A provincially required review has found Nelson police are handling sexual assault investigations well. The police board went over the review's findings, which led to a broader discussion about sexual assault and domestic violence reporting trends. Chief Donovan Fisher thinks greater awareness may be helping more victims come forward.
2: I think that's unfortunately not going down in occurrence, but I do feel like there's a little more awareness and a little more confidence in people coming forward to the police.
0: The review recommended more consistent documentation, supervisory oversight, and greater use of trauma-informed practices. A new CT scanner coming to Kootenay Lake Hospital aims to meet a growing demand for imaging services in the region. The existing scanner is being replaced to increase the hospital's scanning capacity. Kootenay Central MLA Brittany Anderson says it'll allow more people to access CT scans closer to home.
3: I hear from a lot of constituents and they want to make sure that they have access to medical care close to home. And so with these upgrades, this is going to provide that and make sure that we have state-of-the-art equipment here in the Kootenays.
0: Renovations to accommodate the new scanner are now underway. The project is expected to wrap up in December. Four range use plans in the West Kootenay boundary will be audited. The Forest Practices Board says two are on the east shore of Upper Arrow Lake and two are at Westbridge. They're held by George Robert Davidson and Graham's Farms Limited. Fieldwork for the random audits will be carried out next week. And Premier David Eby says U.S. alcohol won't return to store shelves while the Trump administration maintains its tariffs on Canadian wood products. BC is one of several provinces that have maintained the U.S. booze ban imposed last year. His comments come after BC Conservative caucus members said they met with U.S. officials and discussed lifting the ban.
4: I understand the Conservatives had their quiet meeting with the ambassador of the United States and have come out and said that we should get rid of the only leverage that appears to be catching the attention of the president by putting U.S. alcohol back on the shelves. I couldn't disagree more.
0: Conservative MLA Ward Stamer says BC should lift restrictions on U.S. alcohol as a show of good faith.
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7: Shane Bieber didn't even make it out of a full inning last night, walking six hitters and allowing four runs before getting the hook in an 8-6 Blue Jays loss against the Nationals. Blue Jays also lost Vladdy Guerrero Jr. in the fourth inning due to some hamstring tightness. Toronto has been plagued by the injury bug all season long. Meanwhile, the Tempo had the lead in the first quarter in the return to WNBA action, but Minnesota proved why they have the best record in the league, scoring over half their three-pointers in a 100-93 win over Toronto.
8: Weather. Mainly sunny out there today with the daytime high sitting at 33 degrees. A air quality warning in effect for the West Kootenay. In the evening, it's staying clear, low dropping to 11 overnight, but the smoke hangs around. Tomorrow, it's going to be sunny, some more smoke, a high of 34. Friday, sunny and 35. Saturday, sunny and 33. And on Sunday, sunny and a high of 25. A brief drop in temperature. Looking over at the Drive BC map here. The usual construction delays we've been talking about, well, for a month now. Both summits, Kootenay Pass and Paulson, are going to be hitting with construction delays. Highway 3B between Nancy Green and Rosslyn also hit with construction delays. And finally, the bridge within Trail. Highway 3B going over the river is going to be hit with another construction delay. If you spot any significant buildups or mashes, bashes, or crashes, do text into the Glacier Honda Rock Line 250-365-6100. From the GOAT Weather Booth, I'm Sam Pike.
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5: If music had wood paneling, like your dad's man cave when you were 14, it would be something like this. 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

Are Human Than Human by White Zombie. Almost said Rob Zombie there. You're listening to the Power Rock Morning on the Go. We're entering the 7 o'clock hour, so it's time for the wildfire update. Only one out-of-control wildfire in our area over to the south of Murphy Creek. It is burning at 4.59 hectares. Hasn't grown, hasn't shrunk since last time we updated you. It is just off Nancy Green Highway. That's Highway 3B near Mount Kirkup. Other than that, all the wildfires within the West Kootenai are either being held or completely under control. Not seeing anyone burning out of control currently, but of course that could change on a dime. So if you'd like to stay updated, do stop by wildfiresituation.nrs.gov.bc.ca. That's the map online. You'd see everything, where it is, and in relation to you.

0: Man, coming off Follow Your Heart by Triumph, my heart says go see the Odyssey. My schedule says good luck. Coming up, I'm going to tell you why.
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2: 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And, what?

0: Can I tell you what movie I am ridiculously excited for? The Odyssey, directed by Christopher Nolan. If you've somehow missed the buzz, this is Nolan's next film after Oppenheimer. And it's his take on Homer's ancient Greek epic about Odysseus trying to make his way home after the Trojan War. Sounds straightforward, sure, except the journey takes 10 years, includes some giant deadly sirens, sea monsters, witches, angry gods, just about every obstacle you can imagine. The cast's absolutely stacked. We're talking Matt Damon, Tom Holland, Anne Hathaway, Zendaya, Robert Pattinson, Charlize Theron, Jon Bernthal, and more. And honestly, it feels like every time I go see another headline, someone else has joined the cast. Christopher Nolan has been known for doing as much as possible with practical effects instead of relying on CGI, so people are really curious about how he's going to bring these legendary creatures and massive battles to life. Here's my problem, though. I'm a dad, so between work, kids, home projects, keeping the house running, trying to squeeze in a little sleep every now and then, getting to a three-hour movie at the theater isn't exactly easy, but this one, I think I'm going to have to find a way.
1: It was the beginning of a new millennium, a decade all about technological advancements. The film industry became limitless with digital animation and 3D technology. Social networking sites became global communication speedways.
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1: I'm Greg Nesteroff. Salmo RCMP are seeking help finding a woman last seen at the Shambhala Music Festival. Police say 28-year-old Kayla Boisvert was last seen around 10 p.m. Monday. She's described as 6 feet tall with black hair and long blue braids and brown eyes. She was last seen wearing a blue headscarf, an oversized graphic t-shirt, and multicolored scarves. Anyone with info should contact RCMP. The Regional District of Central Kootenay has issued an evacuation alert due to the Inanoklan Creek wildfire. The fire is burning about 17 kilometers northwest of Needles and has grown to about 600 hectares. The alert affects one property and an unspecified number of homes around Lightning Peak Road and Highway 6. The BC Wildfire Service also wants you to stay out of the area and has imposed an area restriction. You can find the exact boundaries of the alert and the restriction at MyKootenayNow.com. Nelson Police will update some of their sexual assault investigation practices following a provincially required review. The review found the cases examined by the department were thoroughly investigated, but identified several areas for improvement. The findings sparked a discussion at the police board about rising reports of domestic violence and sexual assault locally. Chief Donovan Fisher thinks there may be a reason for that.
2: My sense is that it's more that it's being reported more. The awareness is there.
1: The review recommended several changes, including more consistent documentation, supervisory oversight, and greater use of trauma-informed practices. Kootenay Lake Hospital's new CT scanner is expected to significantly increase scanning capacity. The existing scanner is being replaced as part of a $4.3 million project scheduled for completion this winter. Kootenay Central MLA Brittany Anderson says the upgrade will allow the hospital to perform thousands more scans annually.
3: This is going to provide faster diagnoses and increase capacity by over 25% with approximately 9,000 CT scans performed annually.
1: Renovations to the hospital's imaging room to accommodate the new scanner are underway now. In the meantime, a mobile CT unit has been brought in to maintain patient care. The proposed Castlegar Arena and walking track project is moving into the next stage of procurement. Here's Storm Lenny.
4: The RDCK has shortlisted Scott Builders, Smith Bros. And Wilson Construction, and Kolesnikoff Mass Timber to submit design-build proposals. The project was originally expected to have two proponents, but a third was added to improve competition and increase the chances of receiving a bid within the project's $15 million budget. The board also approved an additional $50,000 for proponent honorariums, along with funding for public engagement and geotechnical work.
1: The Forest Practices Board will do a random audit of four local range use plans. The tenures are held by George Robert Davidson and Graham's Farms Limited. Two of the agreement areas are near Westbridge. The others are on the east shore of Upper Arrow Lake. The board says fieldwork starts next week. And Premier David Eby says allowing U.S. alcohol back onto B.C. store shelves would give up a key piece of leverage in the ongoing Canada-U.S. trade war. His comments come after B.C. Conservative caucus members met with U.S. officials this month and called for the province to lift the ban on American booze. Eby says the province would never put American alcohol back on shelves while the U.S. maintains its steep tariffs on Canadian wood products.
5: I think that would sell out forest families for nothing. It is a disgraceful approach for British Columbia.
1: Conservative MLA Ward Stamer says lifting the ban could move the needle in Canada-U.S. trade talks.
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7: Shane Bieber didn't even make it out of a full inning last night, walking six hitters and allowing four runs before getting the hook in an 8-6 Blue Jays loss against the Nationals. Blue Jays also lost Vladdy Guerrero Jr. in the fourth inning due to some hamstring tightness. Toronto has been plagued by the injury bug all season long. Meanwhile, the Tempo had the lead in the first quarter in their return to WNBA action, but Minnesota proved why they have the best record in the league, scoring over half their three-pointers in a 100-93 win over Toronto.
8: Weather. Mainly sunny out there today with the daytime high sitting at 33 degrees. A air quality warning in effect for the West Kootenay. In the evening, it's staying clear, low dropping to 11 overnight, but the smoke hangs around. Tomorrow, it's going to be sunny, some more smoke, a high of 34. Friday, sunny and 35. Saturday, sunny and 33. And on Friday, sunny and 35. Saturday, sunny and 33. And on Sunday, sunny and a high of 25. A brief drop in temperature. Looking over at the Drive BC map here. The usual construction delays we've been talking about, well, for a month now. Both summits, Kootenay Pass and Paulson, are going to be hitting with construction delays. Highway 3B between Nancy Green and Rosslyn also hit with construction delays. And finally, the bridge within Trail, Highway 3B. Going over the river is going to be hit with another construction delay. If you spot any significant buildups or mashes, bashes, or crashes, do text into the Glacier Honda Rock Line 250-365-6100. From the GOAT Weather Booth, I'm Sam Pike.
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0: opinions are like assholes. Everyone's got one. Even Sam. It's time for Sam Says So on the GOAT.
1: Cinnamon is the greatest candy flavor ever. That is what Sam says today. Give me Fireball Jailbreakers. Give me hot tamales. Give me cinnamon gum that burns your mouth just enough to let you know it's working. Growing up, there is one thing I always look forward to when we went over to rent some movies at Blockbuster as well. Right there by the till, cinnamon lollipops. I don't know what brand they were, but I don't know if they exist anymore. But somehow grabbing one of those before heading homemade movie night made it feel even more special. Sure, chocolate has its place, sour candy has its fans, but cinnamon candy has personality. Doesn't it make your eyes just water a little bit? That's what Sam says so.
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0: talking with our very good friend, Mr. Dan Ashman from AM Ford and AM Plus on Trail today. And Dan and the team always like to try to reinvent the wheel. And how are you doing that right now, Dan, over there in Trail?
1: That's correct. It's a mobile service van. It's quite exciting. It's got its own onboard tanks and complete mechanical equipment for mechanical repairs. But one of the biggest things is, doing an oil change. This system basically does an oil change by taking the oil out of the crankcase through a tube, so you no longer have to lift up the vehicle and go through that particular part of servicing where you lift up a vehicle and undo the plug and drain the oil and then put the oil in. Basically, it comes out through a tube, and you'll see a YouTube video I did just the other day on Facebook. It certainly articulates that, but one of the things we need to fully deploy this to help out all of the major fleets in the area is we need 2 to 3 technicians. And so we're looking for automotive technicians. They could be apprentices. You might have a family member that's taking an apprenticeship. They could be in Vancouver. They could be up north, and they're looking for a relocation to the Kootenays. And a lot of families, you don't want to have their families close to them. 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More importantly, it's going to be good for fleets because it's going to, let the fleet repair people do the major stuff, not the minor stuff like the servicing. So call ahead for that pre-approved credit and loan by phone, and I'll make fleet servicing at AM Ford at 1-800-961-0202.
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1: I'm Greg Nesteroff. Salo RCMP are looking for a missing woman last seen at the Shambhala

0: Music Festival. 28-year-old Kayla Boisvert was last seen around 10 p.m. Monday. Police say she's 6 feet tall with brown eyes and black hair and long blue braids. She was last seen wearing a blue headscarf, an oversized graphic t-shirt, and multicolored scarves. If you know where she may be, contact our CMP. A wildfire burning northwest of Needles has now resulted in an evacuation alert. The Inanoklan Creek Fire has burned just under 600 hectares. The Regional District of Central Kootenay says the alert covers one property and an unknown number of homes. They're all located around Highway 6 and Lightning Peak Road. The BC Wildfire Service has also imposed an area restriction. The fire was started by lightning and was discovered on Saturday. Three companies have been shortlisted for the proposed Castlegar Arena and Walking Track project. Storm Lenny has details.
1: The RDCK has selected Scott Builders, Smith Bros. And Wilson Construction, and Kolesnikov Mass Timber to move on to the next stage of procurement. While the shortlist was originally expected to include two proponents, a third was added to improve competition and increase the chances of receiving a bid within the project's $15 million budget. The RDCK board also approved an additional $50,000 for proponent honorariums and funding for public engagement and geotechnical work.
0: A provincially required review has found Nelson police are handling sexual assault investigations well. The police board went over the review's findings, which led to a broader discussion about sexual assault and domestic violence reporting trends. Chief Donovan Fisher thinks greater awareness may be helping more victims come forward.
2: I think that's unfortunately not going down in occurrence. But I do feel like there's a little more awareness and a little more confidence in people coming forward to the police.
0: The review recommended more consistent documentation, supervisory oversight, and greater use of trauma-informed practices. A new CT scanner coming to Kootenay Lake Hospital aims to meet a growing demand for imaging services in the region. The existing scanner is being replaced to increase the hospital's scanning capacity. Kootenay Central MLA Brittany Anderson says it'll allow more people to access CT scans closer to home.
3: I hear from a lot of constituents and they want to make sure that they have access to medical care close to home. And so with these upgrades, this is going to provide that and make sure that we have state-of-the-art equipment here in the Kootenays.
0: Renovations to accommodate the new scanner are now underway. The project is expected to wrap up in December. Four range use plans in the West Kootenay boundary will be audited. The Forest Practices Board says two are on the east shore of Upper Arrow Lake and two are at Westbridge. They're held by George Robert Davidson and Graham's Farms Limited. Fieldwork for the random audits will be carried out next week. And Premier David Eby says U.S. alcohol won't return to store shelves while the Trump administration maintains its tariffs on Canadian wood products. B.C. is one of several provinces that have maintained the U.S. booze ban imposed last year. His comments come after B.C. Conservative caucus members said they met with U.S. officials and discussed lifting the ban.
4: I understand the Conservatives had their quiet meeting with the ambassador of the United States and have come out and said that we should get rid of the only leverage that appears to be catching the attention of the president by putting U.S. alcohol back on the shelves. I couldn't disagree more.
0: Conservative MLA Ward Stamer says B.C. should lift restrictions on U.S. alcohol as a show of good faith.
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6: Shane Bieber didn't even make it out of a full inning last night, walking six hitters and allowing four runs before getting the hook in an 8-6 Blue Jays loss against the Nationals. Blue Jays also lost Vladdy Guerrero Jr. in the fourth inning due to some hamstring tightness. Toronto has been plagued by the injury bug all season long. Meanwhile, the Tempo had the lead in the first quarter in the return to WNBA action, but Minnesota proved why they have the best record in the league, scoring over half their three-pointers in a 100-93 win over Toronto.
5: Your weather.
7: Mainly sunny out there today with the daytime high sitting at 33 degrees. A air quality warning in effect for the West Kootenay. In the evening, it's staying clear, low dropping to 11 overnight, but the smoke hangs around. Tomorrow, it's going to be sunny, some more smoke, a high of 34. Friday, sunny and 35. Saturday, sunny and 33. And on Sunday, sunny and a high of 25. A brief drop in temperature. Looking over at the Drive BC map here. The usual construction delays we've been talking about, well, for a month now. Both summits, Kootenay Pass and Paulson, are going to be hitting with construction delays. Highway 3B between Nancy Green and Rosslyn also hit with construction delays. And finally, the bridge within Trail. Highway 3B going over the river is going to be hit with another construction delay. If you spot any significant buildups or mashes, bashes, or crashes, do text into the Glacier Honda Rock Line 250-365-6100. 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

Hey, if you're looking for something completely different next week, I got an event you're definitely going to want to check out. Music in the Dark on Friday, August 7th at Gyro Park Beach and Trail. It's part of the Kootenai Savings Music in the Park series. It even kicks off with Paris Bick and the Bricks. She's been called the Yacht Rock, or rather Pop, Yacht Pop Princess, blending catchy 70s-inspired melodies with shimmering pop songs. It's going to be about life, love, growing up, and then Stubbs and the Take. Well, they take the stage. And if you've never seen them before, expect the unexpected. They're based out of Ross and have a reputation for theatrical high-energy performances. Going to mix in original music with humor, audience participation, even some lyrics in 10 different languages. Ooh. Event runs from 7:30 till 10 o'clock. Alcohol free, ages 15 and up recommended. Tickets just $10. And even better, later this week, I'm going to be chatting with the organizers, so we're going to learn more about what it takes to get Music in the Dark such an unique experience.

0: Man, what a song. Absolutely legend. Too Tough to Die by The Lazies. Ironically, that's kind of just not what the song is about. The Lazies with a Too Tough to Die. Don't forget, tomorrow night's another fantastic Music in the Park at Gyro Park in Trail. The Steve Mark Band's going to be bringing their usual upbeat reggae and calypso groove, putting on their own spin on familiar favorites while mixing in some original music. That's all about good vibes and positive energy. Then the Latin Lovers take over the lively Latin fusion performance featuring popular original songs, popular Spanish hits, and plenty of audience participation. If you've ever wanted a concert where you're encouraged to dance along with instead of standing still, it might be the one for you. Best part, again, it's another great chance to get outside and enjoy a summer evening supporting live music and spending time with the family. Looking at the forecast for tomorrow, it's going to be a sunny high of 34 degrees with a high, low of 12 overnight. So a nice warm summer evening. Check it out and stay tuned for more world-class rock.
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1: I'm Greg Nesteroff. Salmo RCMP are seeking help finding a woman last seen at the Shambhala Music Festival. Police say 28-year-old Kayla Boisvert was last seen around 10 p.m. Monday. She's described as 6 feet tall with black hair and long blue braids and brown eyes. She was last seen wearing a blue headscarf, an oversized graphic t-shirt, and multicolored scarves. Anyone with info should contact RCMP. The Regional District of Central Kootenay has issued an evacuation alert due to the Inanoklan Creek wildfire. The fire is burning about 17 kilometers northwest of Needles and has grown to about 600 hectares. The alert affects one property and an unspecified number of homes around Lightning Peak Road and Highway 6. The BC Wildfire Service also wants you to stay out of the area and has imposed an area restriction. You can find the exact boundaries of the alert and the restriction at MyKootenayNow.com. Nelson Police will update some of their sexual assault investigation practices following a provincially required review. The review found the cases examined by the department were thoroughly investigated, but identified several areas for improvement. The findings sparked a discussion at the police board about rising reports of domestic violence and sexual assault locally. Chief Donovan Fisher thinks there may be a reason for that.
2: My sense is that it's more that it's being reported more. The awareness is there.
1: The review recommended several changes, including more consistent documentation, supervisory oversight, and greater use of trauma-informed practices. Kootenay Lake Hospital's new CT scanner is expected to significantly increase scanning capacity. The existing scanner is being replaced as part of a $4.3 million project scheduled for completion this winter. Kootenay Central MLA Brittany Anderson says the upgrade will allow the hospital to perform thousands more scans annually.
3: This is going to provide faster diagnoses and increase capacity by over 25% with approximately 9,000 CT scans performed annually.
1: Renovations to the hospital's imaging room to accommodate the new scanner are underway now. In the meantime, a mobile CT unit has been brought in to maintain patient care. The proposed Castlegar Arena and Walking Track project is moving into the next stage of procurement. Here's Storm Lenny.
4: The RDCK has shortlisted Scott Builders, Smith Bros. And Wilson Construction, and Kolesnikoff Mass Timber to submit design-build proposals. The project was originally expected to have two proponents, but a third was added to improve competition and increase the chances of receiving a bid within the project's $15 million budget. The board also approved an additional $50,000 for proponent honorariums, along with funding for public engagement and geotechnical work.
1: The Forest Practices Board will do a random audit of four local range use plans. The tenures are held by George Robert Davidson and Graham's Farms Limited. Two of the agreement areas are near Westbridge. The others are on the east shore of Upper Arrow Lake. The board says fieldwork starts next week. And Premier David Eby says allowing U.S. alcohol back onto B.C. store shelves would give up a key piece of leverage in the ongoing Canada-U.S. trade war. His comments come after B.C. Conservative caucus members met with U.S. officials this month and called for the province to lift the ban on American booze. Eby says the province would never put American alcohol back on shelves while the U.S. maintains its steep tariffs on Canadian wood products.
5: I think that would sell out forest families for nothing. It is a disgraceful approach for British Columbia.
1: Conservative MLA Ward Stamer says lifting the ban could move the needle in Canada-U.S. trade talks.
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6: Shane Bieber didn't even make it out of a full inning last night, walking six hitters and allowing four runs before getting the hook in an 8-6 Blue Jays loss against the Nationals. Blue Jays also lost Vladdy Guerrero Jr. in the fourth inning due to some hamstring tightness. Toronto has been plagued by the injury bug all season long. Meanwhile, the Tempo had the lead in the first quarter in the return to WNBA action, but Minnesota proved why they have the best record in the league, scoring over half their three-pointers in a 100-93 win over Toronto.
7: Mainly sunny out there today with the daytime high sitting at 33 degrees. A air quality warning in effect for the West Kootenay. In the evening, it's staying clear, low dropping to 11 overnight, but the smoke hangs around. Tomorrow, it's going to be sunny, some more smoke, a high of 34. Friday, sunny and 35. Saturday, sunny and 33. And on Sunday, sunny and a high of 25. A brief drop in temperature. Looking over at the Dry BC map here, the usual construction delays we've been talking about for a month now. Both Summits, Kootenay Pass and Paulson, are going to be hitting with construction delays. Highway 3B between Nancy Green and Rawson also hit with construction delays. And finally, the bridge within Trail, Highway 3B going over the river, is going to be hit with another another construction delay. If you spot any significant buildups or mashes, bashes, or crashes, do text into the Glacier Honda Rock Line 250-365-6100. 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
1: Hey, Sam Pike here on the Power Rock Morning. I've been kicking around an idea for a new segment, and I absolutely need your opinion. I'm thinking of calling it Back in My Day. You know, back in my day, it'd just be a little fun daily break or weekly break where I complain about things that have changed, even if I'm not quite old enough to be complaining quite yet. For example, back in my day, there were 151 Pokemon. We liked it that way. Back in my day, you had to rewind VHS tapes before returning them, and back in my day, if you wanted to know something, you argued about it for 3 days instead of just looking it up on your phone. There could be a lot of fun, so tell me, what would your back in my day be? Shoot me a message on Facebook, 993-THE-GOAT-CKQR. 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What was the back in my day thing for you?
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0: Refugee, Tom Petty, and the Heartbreakers. But you know what isn't a heartbreaker? Our Work It Out Wednesday winner last week, Deanna, who is now our mystery worker this week. What does Deanna do for a living? All you have to do is work it out. Clue number one, she spends most of her day making sure the numbers add up. Clue number two, she's probably much happier when everyone pays on time. And clue number three, while she doesn't drive a fire truck or fill potholes, the work she does behind the scenes help keep the city services running smoothly every single day. Who do you think today's mystery worker is? What does Deanna do for a living? Stop by our Facebook page, 993-CKQR. You can answer there or text in if you remember those clues. The Glacier Honda Rock Line, 250-365-6100.
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1: I'm Greg Nesteroff. Salo RCMP are looking for a missing woman last seen at the Shambhala Music Festival. 28-year-old Kayla Boisvert was last seen around 10 p.m. Monday. Police say she's 6 feet tall with brown eyes and black hair and long blue braids. She was last seen wearing a blue headscarf, an oversized graphic t-shirt, and multicolored scarves. If you know where she may be, contact RCMP. A wildfire burning northwest of Needles has now resulted in an evacuation alert. The Inn and Oakland Creek fire has burned just under 600 hectares. The Regional District of Central Kootenay says the alert covers one property and an unknown number of homes. They're all located around Highway 6 and Lightning Peak Road. The BC Wildfire Service has also imposed an area restriction. The fire was started by lightning and was discovered on Saturday. Three companies have been shortlisted for the proposed Castlegar Arena and Walking Track project. Storm Lenny has details.
2: The RDCK has selected Scott Builders, Smith Bros. And Wilson Construction, and Kolesnikov Mass Timber to move on to the next stage of procurement. While the shortlist was originally expected to include two proponents, a third was added to improve competition and increase the chances of receiving a bid within the project's $15 million budget. The RDCK board also approved an additional $50,000 for proponent honorariums and

0: funding for public engagement and geotechnical work.
1: A provincially required review has found Nelson police are handling sexual assault investigations well. The police board went over the review's findings, which led to a broader discussion about sexual assault and domestic violence reporting trends. Chief Donovan Fisher thinks greater awareness may be helping more victims come forward.
2: I think that's unfortunately not going down in occurrence, but I do feel like there's a little more awareness and a little more confidence in people coming forward to the police.
1: The review recommended more consistent documentation, supervisory oversight, and greater use of trauma-informed practices. A new CT scanner coming to Kootenay Lake Hospital aims to meet a growing demand for imaging services in the region. The existing scanner is being replaced to increase the hospital's scanning capacity. Kootenay Central MLA Brittany Anderson says it'll allow more people to access CT scans closer to home.
3: I hear from a lot of constituents and they want to make sure that they have access to medical care close to home. And so with these upgrades, this is going to provide that and make sure that we have state-of-the-art equipment here in the Kootenays.
1: Renovations to accommodate the new scanner are now underway. The project is expected to wrap up in December. Four range use plans in the West Kootenay boundary will be audited. The Forest Practices Board says two are on the east shore of Upper Arrow Lake and two are at Westbridge. They're held by George Robert Davidson and Graham's Farms Limited. Fieldwork for the random audits will be carried out next week. And Premier David Eby says U.S. alcohol won't return to store shelves while the Trump administration maintains its tariffs on Canadian wood products. BC is one of several provinces that have maintained the U.S. booze ban imposed last year. His comments come after BC Conservative caucus members said they met with U.S. officials and discussed lifting the ban.
4: I understand the Conservatives had their quiet meeting with the ambassador of the United States and have come out and said that we should get rid of the only leverage that appears to be catching the attention of the president by putting U.S. alcohol back on the shelves. I couldn't disagree more.
1: Conservative MLA Ward Stamer says BC should lift restrictions on U.S. alcohol as a show of good faith.
5: Be the first to know. 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
6: Shane Bieber didn't even make it out of a full inning last night, walking six hitters and allowing four runs before getting the hook in an 8-6 Blue Jays loss against the Nationals. Blue Jays also lost Vladdy Guerrero Jr. in the fourth inning due to some hamstring tightness. Toronto has been plagued by the injury bug all season long. Meanwhile, the Tempo had the lead in the first quarter in the return to WNBA action, but Minnesota proved why they have the best record in the league, scoring over half their three-pointers in a 100-93 win over Toronto.
5: Yo, weather.
7: Mainly sunny out there today with the daytime high sitting at 33 degrees. A air quality warning in effect for the West Kootenay. In the evening, it's staying clear, low dropping to 11 overnight, but the smoke hangs around. Tomorrow, it's going to be sunny, some more smoke, a high of 34. Friday, sunny and 35. Saturday, sunny and 33. And on Sunday, sunny and a high of 25. A brief drop in temperature. Looking over at the Drive BC map here. The usual construction delays we've been talking about, well, for a month now. Both summits, Kootenay Pass and Paulson, are going to be hitting with construction delays. Highway 3B between Nancy Green and Rosslyn also hit with construction delays. And finally, the bridge within Trail. Highway 3B going over the river is going to be hit with another construction delay. If you spot any significant buildups or mashes, bashes, or crashes, do text into the Glacier Honda Rock Line 250-365-6100. From the GOAT Weather Booth, I'm Sam Pike.
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0: Kansas, Dust in the Wind on the Goat. An incredible song. A lot of people assume it was written to be this big philosophical anthem, but it actually started out with a simple finger-picking exercise. Guitarist Kerry Livgren was practicing at home with his wife, and she heard what he was playing and told him not to forget it because it sounded like a real song. The lyrics came from Livgren reflecting on how temporary life is. No matter how much money we make, what we own, or what we accomplish, time eventually catches up with all of us. It's a pretty deep message wrapped in one of the gentlest rock songs you'll ever heard. You know what isn't so gentle, though? One of Canada's greatest rock bands ever. This is Nickelback with When We Stand Together.
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0: Man, absolutely incredible. That Shine Down with Atlas Falls. And let's keep doing our Working Out Wednesday. We've had two correct answers so far. Every Wednesday, I give you three clues about a local listener's job, and it's your mission to figure out what they do for a living. Today's mystery listener is our winner last week, Deanna. Here are your clues. Clue number one, if numbers make your head spin, Deanna probably thinks they're kind of relaxing. Clue number two, accuracy is everything. One little mistake can create a whole lot of work for extra people. And clue number three, a lot of what Deanna does happens behind the scenes, but even if she didn't do her job well, people would definitely notice. What do you think Deanna does? Text us on the Glacier on the Rock line, 250-365-6100, or by stopping by our Facebook page, 993thegoat-CKQR.
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0: Let's hear it for one of the greatest rock songs ever recorded. That is TNT by AC/DC. You know, the first time I ever actually heard that song wasn't on the radio. It was playing Tony Hawk's Pro Skater 4. I'd spend hours trying to land tricks I had absolutely no business attempting, and this song would be blasting through the speakers. Looking back, those Tony Hawk games actually introduced an entire generation to some incredible rock, punk, and metal. I know I'm not the only one whose music taste changed because of those soundtracks. Those in the old NHL and Madden games back in the day. That's the cool thing about great songs. They find you in unexpected places. Maybe it's a video game. Maybe you heard it in your parents' record collection, or even on a movie. Or maybe, of course, radio. Here's the great world-class rock on the go that maybe could become a part of your memories.
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That's going to do it for the Power Rock Morning today. Thanks for tuning in and hanging out with me. It's been a great day. Wednesday hump day. Don't worry, it's going to carry you through the rest of the week. And I'm going to be back tomorrow morning bringing more world-class rock during these early morning hours. Bryce is Right coming up this afternoon. Stay tuned for that. And of course, tomorrow, Thursday, Throwback Thursday, a Radio Rewind flashback hour. It's going to be a great one traveling through history with us on the GOAT.

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1: The decade, the 1930s. The legendary Betty Boop makes her debut. The world's famous and iconic Empire State Building is completed. The infamous War of the Worlds radio broadcast airs, leaving a nation in panic over a supposed alien invasion. Wind-up train sets and glamorous low-cut open-back dresses were all the rage.
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1: I'm Storm Lenny. Selma RCMP are looking for a missing woman who was last seen at the Shambhala Music Festival. 28-year-old Kayla Bovair hasn't been seen since 2:15 a.m. Monday. Police say she's 6 feet tall with black hair in long blue braids and brown eyes. She was last seen wearing a blue headscarf, an oversized graphic t-shirt, and multicolored scarves. If you know where she may be, contact Selma RCMP. A wildfire burning northwest of Needles has now resulted in an evacuation alert. The Ananoklin Creek fire has burned just under 600 hectares. The Regional District of Central Kootenay says the alert covers one property and an unknown number of homes. They're all located around Highway 6 and Lightning Peak Road. The BC Wildfire Service has also imposed an area restriction. The fire was started by lightning and was discovered on Saturday. Meanwhile, the BC Wildfire Service is continuing to monitor the Upper Smith Wildfire, burning just south of the border near Creston. The lightning-caused wildfire has grown to more than 630 hectares and is 15% contained. Evacuation orders were issued Tuesday for parts of the Boundary County in Idaho, but the BC Wildfire Service says no evacuation alerts are expected on the Canadian side, and no BC crews have been deployed to help fight the fire. The fire service says it's staying in close contact with U.S. agencies and will respond if conditions change. A provincially required review has found Nelson Police is handling sexual assault investigations well. The police board went over the review's findings this month, which led to a broader discussion about sexual assault and domestic violence reporting trends. Chief Donovan Fisher thinks greater awareness may be helping more victims come forward.
2: I think that's unfortunately not going down in occurrence, but I do feel like there's a little more awareness and a little more confidence in people coming forward to the police.
1: The review recommended more consistent documentation, supervisory oversight, and greater use of trauma-informed practices. Three companies have been shortlisted for the proposed Castlegar Arena and Walking Track project. The RDCK has selected Scott Builders, Smith Bros. And Wilson Construction, and Kolesnikoff Mass Timber to move on to the next stage of procurement. The shortlist was originally expected to include two proponents, but a third was added to improve competition and increase the chances of receiving a bid within the project's $15 million budget. The RDCK board also approved an additional $50,000 for proponent honorariums and funding for public engagement and geotechnical work. Four range use plans in the West Kootenay boundary will be audited. The Forest Practices Board says two are on the east shore of Upper Arrow Lake and two are at Westbridge. They're held by George Robert Davidson and Graham's Farms Limited. Fieldwork for the random audits will be carried out next week. Premier David Eby says U.S. alcohol won't return to store shelves while the Trump administration maintains its steep tariffs on Canadian wood products. BC is one of several provinces that have maintained the U.S. booze ban imposed last year. His comments Tuesday come after BC Conservative caucus members said they met with U.S. officials earlier this month and discussed the province lifting the ban on American booze.
3: I understand the Conservatives had their quiet meeting with the ambassador of the United States and have come out and said that we should get rid of the only leverage that appears to be catching the attention of the president by putting U.S. alcohol back on the shelves. I couldn't disagree more.
1: Conservative MLA and Shadow Minister for Forestry, Ward Stammer, has said BC should lift restrictions on U.S. alcohol as a show of good faith in trade talks.
0: Be the first to know. 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

0: Toronto Blue Jays will look to win their three-game series against the Washington Nationals this afternoon. The Jays won Monday's home opener 3-2, but lost 8-6 in last night's matchup, evening the series at a game apiece. There's maintenance underway on Trails Victoria Street Bridge again today. Single-lane traffic is in effect until 3 p.m. On Highway 6, roadwork between Fulker and Nacusp has single-lane traffic in place daily until 5 p.m. Elsewhere, single-lane traffic continues on Highway 3 east of the Paulson Bridge until 7 p.m., on Highway 3B north of the Nancy Green Summit until 5 p.m., and on Highway 3 east of Salmo until 7 p.m. In our weather forecast, sunny this afternoon with a high of 33, clear skies tonight dropping down to 11, sunny with a high of 34 tomorrow afternoon, and clear skies tomorrow night dropping down to 12. I'm Storm Lenny.
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That's a Kona Line Crush, bringing the sparkle and the shine to the GOAT. I am Bryce, and the sun is shining. It's a pretty nice Wednesday, 30 degrees right now in Castlegar, high of 33, and expected to continue throughout the weekend. This is peak summer right here. A little bit of smoke. We do have the yellow warning in effect still, but not quite as bad as it has been. Hopefully things can stay not too smoky in the coming days, but with the way things been, I just can't help but be a little bit paranoid about that smoke. The Cure, Black Sabbath.

0: Street Hard with Action. I am Bryce. You're listening to The GOAT. We are boogieing. Today, it's Wednesday. The week is flying by. Maybe because I didn't work Monday. That might explain it. But either way, I am thankful. Long weekend coming up, but we got a lot to get through today. I got a fun little live interview coming up right after the 4 o'clock news today from a couple artists who are spotlighted on Made and Played in Canada.ca. Always browse the website. If you know any artists, tell them about it and tell them to put their music up there. And while you're at it, maybe take a gander and maybe give a hear at what the future of Canadian music is going to sound like. But tune in at 4. We have Ryan Rain and Jane Carmelamo going to be coming into the studio as they have a big concert coming up this Saturday in Castlegar. More on this later on.
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Biff Naked Spaceman on the GOAT. It's Bryce. It's Wednesday. I think I said that last time. We know it's Wednesday. Stop saying that, Bryce. Anyways, tomorrow, Thursday, which means we have Music in the Park over in Trail at Gyro Park, and it's going to be a fun one. Coming up, we'll hear from Amelia Ewart, and she'll tell you who's playing and what you can expect on tomorrow's concert. But this one is going to rock your socks. The Hives. Hate to say I told you so. Go!

0: Billy Idol with that rebel yell. You are listening to The GOAT, and that one rocks. All right, we're going to have some rockin' tunes tomorrow. Music in the Park over in Trail. Here's Amelia Ewart from the Trail District Arts Council to tell you all about it.
1: Yes, so that is Steve Mark Band and the Latin Lovers. Again, really combining two of the same sort of styles of music. Mm-hmm. And it's actually really interesting because I found out that both of these bands interchange band members quite frequently, and they have a great history together. Incredible local musicians, and we're so honored to have them, and that's going to be a super dancey night. So yes, for sure, come down for that.
0: Did you know that when you booked them, or did it just kind of work out that way?
1: It kind of worked out that way, yeah. I found out after, like, wait a minute, so that was really exciting. So, and that's sort of something that's really interesting for this specific season of Music in the Park is we have a ton of local bands being showcased here. Normally try to do a touring act with a local act, but this year it worked out that, again, just with the talent in the community, we were able to bring in quite a few local bands.
0: I love that. Yeah. The talent here, it's just, it's amazing.
1: It is really amazing.
0: It really is.
1: We are spoiled.
0: And more of those bands going to be performing next Friday night. It's Music in the Dark, Paris Pick and the Pricks, and Stubbs and The, who we're going to be having on air next week to lead up to that. The local music scene here in the West Coots is, it's amazing. It really, really is. We are lucky. Anyways, Music in the Park, 6:15, Gyro Park tomorrow.
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When the Curtain Falls. It's Great Event Fleet on the Goat. Now Billy Talent, their album Afraid of Heights turns 10 today. And this album, it sort of confronts fear from every angle. Fear of change, fear of commitment, fear of taking the next step. But while the band was making this album, well, there was some real fear within. Their drummer, Aaron Solowinek, he suffered a relapse of his MS and he couldn't record anymore. But no, they didn't give up. They leaned on longtime friend Jordan Hastings from Alexis on Fire. He finished drumming the album, and Aaron still stayed a part of the process, and it rocks. Billy Talent, Afraid of Heights.

Hey kids, pay attention. This is where your favorite band got their best ideas. Class is in session. On the GOAT.

0: Yeah, all right. I got no time left to talk this hour, so a quick come on, man. Okay, Battle Creek, Michigan. Fisherman spots a truck drive straight into a lake. Police arrive. The truck is submerged and a very wet driver standing nearby. They ask him how his truck ended up in the lake. His answer, my dog was hot and I wanted to cool him down. And the truck needed washing anyway. Yeah, he was charged with DUI. Come on, man.
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roll with the changes from REO Speedwagon. That kicks off 3 o'clock hour. I am Bryce. In exactly 1 hour from now, we're going to do something a little fun. Jane Carmelamo and Ryan Rain are going to be popping in live in studio for a little interview. Got some fun stuff we're going to do with them as they are performing this Saturday night, the Ferocious Femmes at the Castlegar Library Amphitheater. 7 to 10, it is the concert to attend this weekend. Both Ferocious Femmes are going to rock it. The Misbehaviors are there. The Interbeings are there. I think I'll be there, and you should be there, too. Of course, if you want to check out the interview a little bit later, maybe you're not in the car by that time, you can always listen online. You can head to mykootenaynow.com, find the link, and stream the GOAT wherever you are. All right, there's something big on the horizon from Blue Oyster Cult. It's

0: ABC taking a shot in the dark. All right, we are approaching the long weekend. Just two more days to go after this one. We will get there. And some fun events. Maybe you want to check out the Nelson Art Walk, which opens for its second year on Friday, 6 p.m. Various locations across downtown Nelson. There's also the Caslow Block Party. No, not Block Party. Caslow Block Party. That's right. I got it. Friday, Saturday, and Sunday. That's going to be a blast at Kemball Memorial Center. And maybe on Monday over in Roslyn, the museum is doing a BC Day special with some guided tours, 11 a.m., 1, 3, all throughout the day. It's going to be a blast, so stop in. Fun for the whole family. A raging weekend awaits.
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2: 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Please obey traffic control personnel, slow down, focus on the road, and watch for roadside workers. Yellowhead Road and Bridge, maintaining quality in Kootenai Boundary.
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Neil Young is rocking in the free world on the GOAT. 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It's the return of CDs. I don't know. It was like a few years ago, vinyl started coming back. Apparently, it's CDs' turn now. But the weird part is a lot of them are like, you know, kind of like Gen Z. A lot of them don't even own CD players. And almost like a way to just support the art, to support the artist. They like the album covers as well, which is, I don't know. I just didn't see this coming. But it's pretty cool because, honestly, streaming just, it's not the same. Right? You don't own it. There's something about having that piece of media in your hands that you just can't top. It's good. All right. Let's get some Motley Crue in. I'm wearing my Motley Crue shirt today, so this is just perfect.

0: Oh, what a night indeed. It's April Wine, and I got to go back to what I was just talking about a little bit. Hey, all right, CD sales are up this year, right? Growing, and it got me wondering, are we just kind of maybe getting sick of subscriptions overall? Like, everything comes from a subscription. 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But I was talking about that feeling of owning something again, right? Of, like, holding the CD in your hands instead of just renting access to it. It's satisfying. I don't know. Is this a comeback or maybe just kind of a flash in the pan? Do you think physical media is coming back? 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

uplifting message right there from Fleetwood Mac on the GOAT. And let's throw it back. Another album anniversary here. And, you know, some albums, immediately they're a hit from day one. They knock the door down. Others, it takes a little bit longer. This one, Harvey Danger's Where Have All the Merrymakers Gone? It looked like he was going to come and go, and the band was even questioning if they should even stay together. But one Seattle radio station started playing Flagpole Sitta, and, well, listeners just could not get enough of it. Other stations followed, and suddenly this independent album became one of the defining alternative rock records of the late 90s. Sometimes all it takes is one song and one station willing to hit play.

0: So far, so good. We're winding down on the hour. 4 o'clock news coming up right after. Jane Carmalamo and Ryan Rain going to be hanging out with us. But I have Jane right now. And Jane, you have an event coming up on Friday. You want to talk about it?
1: Yes, indeed. We have the inaugural Salmopalooza happening at KP Park in Salmo on Friday night from 6:30 to 10 p.m. And we are super stoked to have Madison coming all the way from Cranbrook to play a full set with her band. She's headlining the night. My band
2: is also playing, Jane Carmalamo and the Interbeings. And we also have another local band, High Pockets, coming out as well. So we're very excited to put on this event. It's our first Salmopalooza, and we hope to keep it going for years to come.
0: Awesome. It's going to be a fun time and a busy weekend ahead indeed for Jane. We'll be talking more after the news.
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1: I'm Storm Lenny. A wildfire burning just south of Creston in northern Idaho is being closely watched by the BC Wildfire Service. The Upper Smith Fire has burned more than 630 hectares and is now 15% contained. Evacuation orders were issued for nearby communities in Idaho on Tuesday. The BC Wildfire Service says no local resources have been sent to assist, and there are currently no evacuation alerts anticipated in British

0: RMR is also calling on residents to do their part to prevent fires and adhere to all campfire bans and restrictions. The city of Nelson has changed how it monitors and draws water from Anderson Creek after part of it ran dry during emergency repairs last August. The city says an environmental assessment found naturally occurring underground water losses contributed to the problem, which left numerous fish dead. It's now installed another flow monitoring station, raised the minimum creek flow during water diversion, and adopted more conservative operating procedures. Meanwhile, Fisheries and Oceans Canada says its investigation into the incident is still underway. Mercer Celgar is going to close its log yard and wood room for 2 months. The curtailment in August and September will affect 21 workers at the Castlegar pulp mill. Managing Director John McKay says its response to ongoing weak markets.
1: Certainly at the beginning of 26, we all knew it was going to be a tough start to the year, but the projections were that it would climb out and prices would slowly start to rise and we would see some improvements. But that hasn't happened.
0: McKay says he can't rule out broader downtime if things don't turn around. A pulp mill in Prince George recently announced it's closing entirely. That's putting about 300 people out of work. Roslyn's municipal payroll was up 8.8% in 2025. Kate Brown explains.
2: According to the city's statement of financial information, Roslyn paid just under $4 million in salaries and expenses. That was about $321,000 more than the previous year. 33 employees made at least $75,000 compared to 31 employees in 2024. 8 made at least $100,000, which was unchanged from a year earlier. Mayor and council earned a combined $150,000 in stipend and expenses. That was up $10,000. Two-thirds of the increase was due to higher expenses.
0: You'll have to get your final splashes in at the Castlegar Aquatic Centre before Saturday. The facility is going to be closed from August 1st through September 13th for maintenance. The regional district says that includes the next phase of a roof replacement. Meanwhile, the arena has been closed since April for other work, but ice making will begin August 11th.
3: Be the first to know. 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
0: The Blue Jays wrapped up their series in Washington this afternoon with a 5-2 win over the Nationals. Toronto has tomorrow off before opening a 3-game home series against the St. Louis Cardinals on Friday night. Single lane traffic remains in effect on Highway 3 east of the Paulson Bridge daily until 7 p.m. In our weather forecast, clear skies tonight dropping down to 11, sunny with a high of 34 tomorrow afternoon, clear skies tomorrow night dropping down to 12, and sunny with a high of 35 for Friday. I'm Storm Lenny.
3: What is World Class Rock? Here I go. Turn the page. You know that I need somebody. Oh yeah, that's it. The GOAT.

0: It's Triumph kicking off your 4 o'clock hour. I'm Bryce with a special treat for you, joined by two ferocious femmes. We have Jane Carmelamo in studio, as well as Ryan Rain. And Ryan, you're at the mic right now. How are you doing?
1: I'm doing good.
0: Awesome. And this Saturday night, August 1st, Calgary Castlegar Library Amphitheater, you two and your Misbehaviors and Interbeings are going to be performing starting at 7, and it's going to be a fun time. How are you feeling about it?
1: I'm so excited. I'm so excited to perform with Jane. This will be our second time on a bill together, and I just love Jane's music, love everything that she does, so super stoked to be on a bill together.
0: Yeah, awesome. Do you have a favorite song of Jane's, maybe, Ryan?
1: Ooh, not that I can think of right now. I love all of Jane's music, for
0: yeah.
1: sure.
0: Yeah, and how about Killing Me, maybe?
1: Yes, which we're going to hear after this, aren't we?
0: Yes, yeah. We are, yeah. Ryan and Jane. And Jane, maybe you could come in right now and chat for a little bit here.
2: Hey.
0: Yeah, Jane, how are you feeling about Saturday night?
3: Super stoked. Yeah, I don't get to play in Castlegar very often. So this will be second time in Castlegar this summer. Last time we played at Harry's Hall, a new venue mm-hmm. in town. And this will be my first time playing at the Library Amphitheater. I hear it's a really cool space. So, yeah, and we're really, the one thing I'm really excited about is having an all ages offering. So it's nice to be able to get the kids out to a show as well, which mm-hmm. isn't always an option. So.
0: Yeah, for sure. Everybody's welcome, and it's going to rock. Maybe, Jane, we're going to play a little bit of a preview right now, and we have your song Killing Me on deck. Do you want to give us a little preview?
3: Yeah, so Killing Me is from my last album, a self-titled Jane Carmelamo and the Interbeings album. And yeah, it's just a song that speaks a bit to being in a friendship or a relationship where you're just giving, and not getting much in return. Just the kind of encapsulating the frustration of those kinds of situations.
0: Right, as if the relationship itself is killing you.
3: Exactly.

0: It's the Cranberries. I'm Bryce, joined by the ferocious femmes, Ryan Rain and Jane Carmelamo. Jane, I thought, you know, we just talked about the show a little bit last time, but I thought maybe we could talk about your new album, which you are working on right now, right?
1: Yes, indeed. We have basically finished tracking the album, working with Barry Jones out of Nelson. He's going to be producing the album. And he's amazing, amazing. He actually recorded Madison's last album, who is joining us on Friday in Selma for our Selma Palooza. And it's going to be called No Birth, No Death. There's a lot of death related themes in the album. I've had a lot of loss in the last couple of years. I lost both my dad and my best friend within a year of each other. So a lot of processing, a lot of grief with this album, and kind of just that rage that comes with the unfairness of people leaving us too soon as well. So
0: really heavy and from the heart by the sounds of things.
1: It's heavy. It's emotional. It's, you know, grunge laden, got some shoegaze elements. A lot heavier than some of my previous releases, which just the current group of musicians I'm working with have really lent themselves to diving into my grunge roots and doing stuff a little heavier, which I'm really loving.
0: Yeah. Well, I can't wait. Are you going to be previewing anything on Saturday, maybe?
1: Oh, for sure. Yeah. We are playing, most of our sets right now are primarily focused on the new album material. So folks, if they have not seen us in a year or two, then it's going to be it's very different set than you're used to, really heavy. Most of it is going to be new material.
0: Awesome. That's this Saturday, Castlegar Library Amphitheater, Jane Carmelamo, and of course, Ryan Rain. Jane, do you think you could describe what a Ryan Rain performance is like?
1: Oh, yeah. So incredibly powerful, super tight sets. I absolutely love Ryan's voice. She has such a powerful, powerful voice. You know, it's like listening to some of the femme powerhouses of the day, you know, like the ladies from Heart, you know, just really strong vocals. And she just rips at bass as well. And I really... I'm always so impressed by how well she can play bass and sing, because as a bass player myself, I can tell you it's really hard to play bass and sing. It's not as easy as playing guitar and singing for whatever reason. It's a lot trickier and she just nails it every time. And her band is super amazing as well.
0: Absolutely. We have Ryan with us as well. Ryan, I thought we could go the other way. Why don't you describe what Jane's performance feels like?
2: Oh my gosh. When I see Jane perform or listen to her music, all I can say is that I just kind of feel like I'm floating in this like reverby, like delay kind of shoegaze fog of like, I just picture like purples and pinks and just like, I don't know, this beautiful aura. I love it.
0: Yeah. That's so cool. Both of you two are going to put on a show. It's going to be awesome. This Saturday, do not miss it. 7 o'clock at the Castlegar Library Amphitheater, $20 suggested donation. And Ryan, well, we heard Jane play. Why don't we hear you play? Let's go with Fly Away. And I thought, well, Ryan, the band just rocks it on this one. Why don't you give them a little bit of a shout out here?
2: Yeah, absolutely. I definitely wouldn't be who I am without my Misbehaviors, because we're Ryan Rain and the Misbehaviors. So on this tune, Fly Away, we released it, I think back in November. And we've got Cody Wyatt on the lead guitar, Reed Erickson on the drums, and Sawyer Erickson, of course, on the rhythm guitar.
0: Absolutely. Two of those we've actually had here on the GOAT. And, of course, Sawyer will be here on the way in the next month or so. And let's hear it. Ryan Rain, Fly Away.

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0: All right, we are back. Bryce hanging out with Jane Carmelamo and Ryan Rain in studio. And when we last left you, we were talking about The Misbehaviors, of course, Ryan's band. Actually, this just popped in my head. Why are they called The Misbehaviors?
1: Because we're always misbehaving.
0: Perfect.
1: No, I just, if you notice when you see it on a poster or something, it's Miss, M-I-S-S.
0: Yes.
1: And I kind of thought that was fun because I'm very, like, you know, I really support femme-fronted bands mm-hmm. and things. And, yeah, I wanted to put that in there.
0: Yeah, they're not misbehaving. They're misbehaviors.
1: Exactly.
0: All right. And one of those misbehaviors, right, Reed, who is your drummer and the drummer of seemingly countless other bands around here. And he's also going to be drumming for Jane at the show this Saturday night at the Castlegar Library Amphitheater, right?
1: He sure is.
0: Yeah. And I got to, like, because you guys have such different styles, right? To just go, is that tough to go from one and then change right there on the fly? I mean,
1: you
0: obviously, you're not the one doing it, but, you know.
1: I think it is tough, but with Reed, you'd never know that it's tough. He
0: yeah.
1: is up for any challenge, and he's just so professional, and, yeah, he's totally able to play with anybody, and he definitely, it's kind of crazy that he's going to be playing for, like, 3 hours straight. I don't know how he's doing that. It's crazy.
0: Somehow he does it. Of course, Reed becomes an interbeing, and Jane, your band, alongside you, are the interbeings, and who else are you going to be playing with? Alongside Reed.
2: Yeah, so Reed will be drumming for us. And then I have Ryan Hagen on bass. Phenomenal, amazing local bass player. You can find him at the Dam Inn on most Sundays, accompanying all sorts of artists who come in for their open mic there. He's super amazing. I love having him on board. And I also have Nelson from Nelson, although Nelson doesn't live in Nelson anymore. He is on second guitar. So yeah, those are my interbeings this weekend. Also on Friday night, same group.
0: Cool. Anyone you want to shout out who helped make this event happen?
2: Yeah, so definitely want to shout out to the Columbia Basin Trust, who has been supporting my tour this summer with their fabulous touring grant. And because of their generous funding, we're able to pay to have a professional sound crew doing our show on Saturday and to top up our artist fees.
0: That's yeah. really good to have that. And anyone for you, Ryan, who you want to shout out?
1: Yeah, so definitely Steve Mark from SMG Endeavors and Mike Oliver from Wired for Sound for doing our sound and lights for this show. We're so excited to have their expertise on board. And then for me, definitely Jane for coming up with this idea and making this a possibility.
0: Yeah, it's going to be a blast. And merch are going to be sold there. Jane's going to have albums. Any Ryan Rain t-shirts or something like that?
1: Ryan Rain t-shirts, buttons, stickers. Yeah,
0: awesome.
1: So
0: cool.
1: Excited.
0: So you don't want to miss out. This is the place to be in Castlegar this Saturday at 7 p.m. The Ferocious Femmes are going to absolutely rock it.

0: decades.
1: The decade, the 50s, where a post-war boom fuels the economy. The U.S. has a new king, the king of rock and roll. And a major milestone for TV Land, Life with Color.
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0: on the GOAT. And well, about time to wrap up the hour. I'll get out of here. We've talked enough. I will get you one more song before the 5 o'clock news. 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
1: I'm Storm Lenny. A wildfire burning just south of Creston in northern Idaho is being closely watched by the BC Wildfire Service. The Upper Smith Fire has burned more than 630 hectares and is now 15% contained. Evacuation orders were issued for nearby communities in Idaho on Tuesday. The BC Wildfire Service says no local resources have been sent to assist, and there are currently no evacuation alerts anticipated in British Columbia as a result. The fire service says it's continuing to coordinate with U.S. partners while closely monitoring the blaze. Wildfire season in BC is in full force, with over 130 active blazes province-wide. While the last 2 weeks have seen significant wildfire activity, BC Forest Minister Ravi Parmar says a slow start to the season allowed firefighters more time to prepare.
2: You know, we did have a bit of a calmer start to the wildfire season, and so that did provide us the opportunity to be able to do more training and provide more support on the ground, especially with new wildland firefighters coming in. But the last 2 weeks has been intense without a doubt. And so we continue to invest in our people, continue to invest in our resources and our capability, but there are very challenging conditions.
1: Parmar is also calling on residents to do their part to prevent fires and adhere to all campfire bans and restrictions. The city of Nelson has changed how it monitors and draws water from Anderson Creek after part of it ran dry during emergency repairs last August. The city says an environmental assessment found naturally occurring underground water losses contributed to the problem, which left